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0: Thank you very much. Wayne Szymkowski's tune called Be My Girl Polka. You know what? I'm going to take a moment out right now and introduce the members of the present Ampelaires all the way on right. And this is a newcomer. He's not a stranger to the polka field because he's been around for a long time, but he's new with the Ampelaires. Let's give a round of applause to Bill Gula. And standing next to him on my right, you know, I don't like this guy too much because he's too damn skinny. We gotta fatten him up a little bit. Another young talent. He's been in the polka field for quite some time. How about a nice round of applause for John Fornick? And on my left on the keyboards, I like to say that this guy is the best piano player in the polka field, Mr. Jerry Rajewski. Yay! And sitting up on the backstage bass fiddle, you've seen this guy around quite a bit. I think his picture's still in the post office. Mr. Wally Pekura, for Polski movie Patsura. All right, let's see. Who did I forget? Who? Wayne, who? Oh, yeah, the youngest guy in the band. Came on board with the Ampelaires after his father passed on and done a fantastic job for how many years now, Wayne?
1: 27.
0: 27. How about that? Nice round of applause for Mr. Wayne Szymkowski. And I'm not even going to tell you who I am because if you don't know by now, you'll never remember.
2: Well, I'll tell them who you are.
0: Okay.
2: Ladies and gentlemen, I don't think I could do justice in describing the contribution to the band that this man has put forth through the many years of the Ampelaires, but I can say that he is one of the reasons we call this band legendary. How about a round of applause for Mr. Tom Kula?
0: Thank you so much. You're so kind. You make me want to cry. No, I did that once already, so let's not do that one again. Here we go. Bill Gula on a vocal, a tune called The Picnic Polka.

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0: 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Right now from our album Polka Fireworks, here we go with a tune called The Wheel of Fortune Polka.
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0: That's the biggest hand we ever got for a waltz, honest to God. Okay, we'll do another polka for you right now. Here's one called the Pipscheras First Time Polka.

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Good morning, everyone. Good Sunday morning. I'm Mark Grigorchuk. Happy Mother's Day, first off. Happy Mother's Day to all the moms out there listening in. Whether it be a dog mom or cat mom as well, we got to say Happy Mother's Day to all those mothers out there. We'll be sure taking in some requests for you guys today. I know my mom sure did a lot. I was number 8 in our family, for those of you who don't know that are just tuning in. I was the 8th child born and the last one. They stopped with the best. They finally had, the one that really they thought was going to make a difference in the world. And they said, you know what, I think we're done. And that was it. And so here I am. Here I am. I made it. And now whether I'm making a difference in the world, I don't know. The polka show is a start. Oh, I lost it. Oh, crap. I almost just knocked over my plant. I got a little thing that goes over my microphone. I lost it. Anyway, so we'll be playing some Mother's Day music today. Let's see what else we got going on today. My cousin Kendra's birthday. Happy birthday, Kendra. And yesterday was Donnie Krijak's birthday as well. So a big happy birthday to Donnie Krijak over there at Krijak's house in Bay City. Some awesome Polish food over there. That sounds like a good breakfast today. I bet they're going to be packed for Mother's Day. Have a bunch of families in there this morning probably getting their Mother's Day brunch or whatever. Tegan loves going to Krijak's for their breakfast. They got those little mini pancakes in the breakfast buffet. Super good. And yeah, so we're moving along here. You can tell old Marky is just getting out of bed here. Just was out a little late last night. Went over to the old Scotty Sandbar. Heard our good friend Ziggy playing some blues music, so that was really good. And it was just a good time. So, okay, let me see what we got going on here. Once again, those requests can be sent today to Grizzly Radios on our website, grizzlyradios.com, the Grizzly Radios Facebook page, or the Grizzly Radios app. And, of course, I'm going to send a special happy Mother's Day out to, I'm sending a special Mother's Day request out to my mom and all the moms in my family. And, of course, I'm going to send one out to Tegan, the dog mom of our family here. And she's the one and only true dog mom because she has the license plate to prove it. We're going to go, let's play a song for you guys here. There's a lot of songs about moms and mothers in the polka music industry. And similar to mother-in-law, too, there's a lot of good mother-in-law songs. The issue is I don't always know which ones are going to be good, especially with the mother-in-law ones. But for moms out there, I'll send this song out here to my mom this morning. And Henny and the Versa Jay is one called The Mother and Son Waltz. After this, we'll put in old, The Naturals and The Scolding Mother Polka. We'll give both of these out to my mom. To my mom.

That's the Naturals right there in a song called The Scolding Mother Polka. And before that, we had Henny and the Versajays, The Mother and Son Waltz. Sending both those songs out to my mom today. Got to get that one out of the way. And also got to send all those out to all my family mothers today. We got a song now here. Now, the issue with all the mom songs, I'm going to tell you something right now. It's going to be a slower show because a lot of these songs that have mom in them on our station are waltzes. So just as a heads up, but that makes for a nice relaxed Sunday morning. Honestly, I kind of like that, you know, sit outside with a nice warm coffee. Speaking of outside, let's see what it is out there, what it's like out there.

We have currently 40 degrees. This is the Great Lakes Bay region for all you guys listening in. Kind of the middle east of Michigan. So 40 degrees outside right now. The high today is around, well, we got conflicting results here. The phone says high of 52. The computer says high of 57. So hopefully the 57 is correct. Increasing clouds throughout the day. Patchy frost tonight because the low's down to 37. For Monday, sunny skies on a high near 54. For Tuesday, showers and a high near 59. And for Wednesday, a chance of showers, partly sunny and a high near 55. And towards the end of the week, they're calling for high 60s and low 70s. We'll see if they're right. You never know. You really never know. I don't have our meteorologist Tegan Ferguson out here to confirm that, so I won't say it's true or not. I don't think she would confirm it either, though. I think she'd be in the same boat. She'd be like, well, it could be. It could be true. It could not be true. So either way, thanks everyone for listening in today. Once again, you can send your requests to us by going to grizzlyradios.com, the Grizzly Radio's Facebook page, or the Grizzly Radio's app, and let me know what you'd like to hear this morning. Some of those Mother's Day requests is what we're probably going to be getting today, or at least what we're looking for. And I'm happy to have you along on our Sunday morning request show. So right now, let's try this one from the Dinah Brass called The Mother and Daughter.

0: There you have it. That's called Matumu Ma, or the Mother and Daughter Polka.
1: I figured that one made sense to play because I played the Mother and Son Polka earlier, and both were in Polish, so I have to announce those, otherwise most people wouldn't know what they're talking about. So, send that one out to all the moms today, as well as that one earlier today, the Mother and Son. That's the Mother and Daughter. And a lot of mom-themed music coming up for you this morning, so stick around for that. I don't have, I have a decent amount, actually. I have quite a bit, so maybe with talking in between, this will fill up the whole 2 hours. Now, you can also, though, send requests in today. If you want to send a song out to your mom, then feel free to make that request on our website, grizzlyradios.com, the Grizzly Radio's Facebook page, or the Grizzly Radio's app. I see the listenership is climbing up this morning. Just taking a little bit to get everybody out of bed. And that was me this morning as well, so I can't blame them. I was out last night, Scotty Sandbar, listening to our good friend Ziggy from White Crow Music Conservatory in Saginaw. Zig was my guitar teacher, and he is an excellent, excellent teacher in anything with a string. So if anybody out there has any kids or grandkids that you're looking, or yourself, don't short yourself out, looking to take lessons for either guitar, violin, mandolin, you name it, banjo, he plays them all, and others, that instruments you probably never heard of. He's a great guy, great teacher, and if you want to get a hold of him, let me know, and I'll hook you up. I know he's still liking to give lessons over there in Saginaw. Music shop is right there on Mackinac Street. I think it's called Mackinac Street that way when you go that far in Saginaw. But it is a straight shot if you're in the country down up this way, more north of Saginaw. It's a pretty straight shot down Mackinac Road. So let me know. All right, folks, we're going to go to Floyd Grahalski's Little Naturals with a little Bedeck, and then after this, the boys. Here you go.

And right there, we had the Brass Express and a song called Girls Like Mom. Before that, it was Polka Family's Mother-in-Law, and then the Steve Jawicki Band's Grandma's Waltz. All on grizzlyradios.com, all those mom songs today for Mother's Day. Happy Mother's Day out there to all the moms listening in today. And of course, well, we'll say Happy Mother's Day to all the moms that aren't listening in as well, but wish you were here. We are taking your requests this morning still. Send a little dedication song out to mom, and we'll put it on the air. Let's see what we got up next. We're going to go to another waltz here. Like I said earlier in the show, we've got a lot of waltzes here for mothers. So we're going to play one of those right now. We're going to do one by Crusade featuring Eddie Biegay. This is a longer song, so I hope you like longer. I hope you're going to be here a while. Longer song, because it's a medley. It's a Mother's Waltz medley. So stay tuned. Once again, all these songs going out to mom today.

That's Eddie Blazon checking his Versatones right there, and one called God Bless Mom on this Mother's Day. Thanks for listening in, everyone. I'm Mark Grigorchek, and let's see here. Coming up on the top of the 9 o'clock hour, that means we only got about an hour left here of the show. But I want to thank everybody for listening in, and a big happy Mother's Day to all of our moms out there today. We really appreciate you being here and appreciate what you do. And let's see what we got up here. Before that, we had Tommy Reeder and his Polka Towners and Mother Mine. And then before that, Crusade featuring Eddie B.A. Guy, the Mother's Waltz Medley. All right. We got to do some digging for a couple requests here. See what we can find.

I'm not seeing him here yet. So let's go here to... No kidding. Okay, well, I'll be getting some music coming up here for that. But right now, let's do some Big Daddy Lukowski one called My Mother's Waltz.

she is rich in treasures which guide a kindly heart. Her life's a living sermon of hope and gentle peace, a test for human nature that's found in living facts. She's patient, pure, and happy. In these her twilight days, her lips are ever ready to comfort or to praise.

That's a Steve Javitsky band there in a song called The Grandma's Oberic on grizzlyradios.com. Thank you very much for listening in, everyone. We're doing a Mother's Day special show here today, 9 o'clock on the nose, just about here at the studio. And, yeah, so happy Mother's Day to all of our mothers listening out there today. We got a song now we're going to play for our good friend Dave Copendorfer this morning. Dave, thanks for listening in. Helen as well, I'm sure you're there. Hey, thanks for being here, guys. They wanted to hear some Linda Lee this morning. And one called Rosalinda, Rosalinda Waltz. We got it for you right here on grizzlyradios.com. Thanks for tuning in, guys.

And right there, Rosalinda Waltz, done by Linda Lee. We're going to send that song out to Dave Kopendorfer this morning. Thanks for listening in, Dave. Appreciate you being here. I could not find the other song you were requesting this morning. I'm looking around for it here, and I could not find it. So forgive me on that one. I'll try and see if I can find it for future, but no guarantees, you know. But I will try. I will try. Thank you for listening in today. We got a song now we're going to send out to all the moms and dads out there today. Mother's Day, though, especially to the moms. Marianne Lush's Tatushi Mamusha Waltz, the Mother and Father Waltz. Here you go.

we're going to go to now. Lenny Gamulka and the Chicago Push, Mother Dearest Mother Waltz. After this, Matt Lewandowski and the Alliance.

There's Stephanie's America's Polka Sweetheart there in a song called the Mama's Polka on grizzlyradios.com. We've been playing nothing but mom songs all morning, and we're going to do it for the rest of the 10 o'clock hour today. I shouldn't say all morning. I should say between 8 and 10 o'clock during the request show. We've been playing all mom songs. If you want to send a song out to your mom today, then feel free to send me a message. Grizzlyradios.com or the Grizzly Radios Facebook page. And let's see here. We had a request for, this one. I know I have it here. Yeah, we're going to send this song out to Dave Copendorf for listening in today and Helen listening in as well. And let's see here. We'll get that one on right now. They wanted to hear some Marv Herzog, Blue Spanish Eyes. Yeah, Dave listening in says, we'll see you at the Fisher Plots in a couple of weeks. And we will see you there, Dave. Well, just dropped my phone on my keyboard, if you heard that. yeah, that'll be good. I'm excited. That'll be fun. That's going to be a lot of fun down there. So we're going to be Steve Javitsky Band. We're going to be at the Fisher Plots in Frankenmuth Friday and Saturday. That's May. I'm getting my calendar. Come on, you slow piece of crap. Getting my calendar up. May 29th and 30th at the Fisher Plots in downtown Frankenmuth there. And yeah, we're going to be there playing some music out there. And I think it's like 2 to 6, if I remember correctly. Yeah, it should be 2 to 6. 2 to 6. So 2 to 6 on Friday the 29th and Saturday the 30th of May. So it's going to be a great time. Feel free to join us, folks, if you'd like. There ain't no cover charge. You just walk right up and sit down. So it's going to be a good time. So thanks to Dave for pointing that out. I do tend to forget my own gigs when announcing what gigs we're playing on the station. So thank you, Dave. I appreciate that. All right, let me look here. Speaking of which, I'm going to go to the Polka Band Calendar on PolkaUSA.com, ran by our good friend Doug. And let's see what we got here coming up today, anyway. We're looking at our local area here in the Great Lakes Bay region of Michigan, Central Michigan area. If you want to see if there's anything going on around your neck of the woods, head on over to PolkaUSA.com. And on the little sidebar thing, the hamburger menu, click on Polka Dances. Scroll down, give it a second to load. It's got all the polka dances across the U.S. here on this website. Looks like we got Kowalski Brothers playing today. Kowalski Brothers are going to be at the Bus Stop Bar and Grill in Birch Run from 3 till 7 o'clock. So go and check out the Kowalski Brothers Polka Band at the Bus Stop Bar and Grill in Birch Run from 3 till 7. They're right on Dixie Highway. Dixie Highway there. How about that? Easy for me to say. 10014 Dixie Highway with the Kowalski Brothers Polka Band at the Bus Stop Bar and Grill today from 3 till 7. And that's what we got going on in our local area, as well as, I believe, Joel's Work back at the Garrett Tavern, 1 till 5. So check out Joel's Work at that Garrett Tavern today as well. And for music right now, we're going to send the song out to, like I said, Dave and Helen today. Thanks for tuning in. Want to hear some Marv Herzog and Blue Spanish Eyes.

Blue Spanish Eyes there, done by Marv Herzog on grizzlyradios.com. You also wanted to hear, that song's going to go out to Dave. You also wanted to hear some Joel's Work music today. Joel's Work playing at the Garrett Tavern from 1 till 5 today. So we're going to play Joel's Work song. Let's do, he's got a lot of good options here. I'm going to do, sorry about that. How about Dummy Model Polka? We haven't heard this song in quite a while. Here you go.

Joel's Work there in a song called Dummy Model Polka. We're going to send that song out to Joel's Work this morning. And thank you so much for listening. Oh, Joel's Work. We're going to send that song out to Dave Copenover this morning. Oh, that's funny. Hey, but you can hear Joel's Work today at our Gara Tavern there over by I always just know it as in between Bay City and Frankenmuth. And 1 till 5 o'clock today. So going to be a good time. All right, we got a song now. We're going to send out to... Come on now, why is this not showing up here? Sometimes, man, sometimes. Give me a second. Give me 1 second. There we go. We're going to send a song out to Doug this morning. Thank you for listening in, Doug. He wanted to hear this one done by Polka Family. One called the I Love You Waltz.

Right there, the I Love You Waltz going out to Doug this morning. Thank you, Doug, for listening in. Appreciate you being here, as always, and supporting the station. Means a lot, man. And we got a song now we're going to send out to my mom for Mother's Day today from my brother Billy today. Billy wanted to play a song for you, Ma, so I guess he's trying to be the favorite. Whether it's working or not, I doubt it. But he wanted to play a song for you today for Mother's Day. Myers, Polka Town Sound with How Married Are You, Marianne?

Hey, right there, we had Polka Town Sound and a song called How Married Are You, Marianne. We're going to send that song out to my mom today from Brother Bill today. So thanks for listening in. That's a Mother's Day request. And let's see up next here. What have we got up next here? We're going to do this one. Here's Tommy Reeder. I'm not going to say anything else. It's the Chubby Mama Obedic.

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Moya on grizzlyradios.com. Thanks for listening in. Hey, Dave Kopendorfer, if you're still listening in, I found that dang song you requested earlier. I had it in a folder that wasn't supposed to be there. So I did find it. I'm going to play it for you right now. If you're still there, here you go. It's the Joe Fedorchek Orchestra and one called the Carousel Waltz.

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Thanks everyone for listening in today, and I'm going to wish you all a happy Mother's Day out there, all the moms out there, and thank you so much for everything you do to keep the world moving. There's that country song that said, the hand that rocks the cradle moves the world, and that is a very true song. Hey, but once again, happy Mother's Day. Have a good one. Spend some time with your mom. Give her a call if you haven't done so yet, and Yeah, make her feel good today. Well, I'm going to be heading off, folks, signing off for this Sunday. We'll be seeing you next week right here on grizzlyradios.com. Thanks again for listening in, spending your Sunday here with us. Tune in at noon today, about 2 hours from now, for Grizzly Rockin' Polkas with Jake Fortin. Up next, we're going to leave you guys off. Let's leave you off with a good one. A good one. Let's see here. You know what? I like this song. Let me see if I can find it. Yeah. Eddie Blazonczyk's Versatones, featuring Chet Kowalkowski, the original Versatonesky, and a song called Good to Be Back, Polka, on grizzlyradios.com.

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0: with you here on this afternoon. It's Wednesday afternoon. It's 12 o'clock. Let's get some great polkas playing for you.
1: It's time
0: today
1: for one of the hottest polka shows on the planet. Here is Grizzly Rockin' Polkas with Jake Fortin.
0: That's right. We're live today at 12 o'clock, and I'm Jake Fortin. We are doing the show a little early today, so we have a lot of great music coming up for you all afternoon long. And if you have requests or dedications, let us know. 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We have a lot of great music lined up for you today, and so we're going to get things kicked off here with a little bit of, let's see here, a little bit of Matt Gurry with a young lady. Here's a tune starting things off with Geno on My Mind.

Oh yeah, a little bit of Matt Gurry and with a nice young lady with Want to Tell Jenna on My Mind. And again, I'm Jigga Fortin. We're live with you today as this is Grizzly Rock and Polka, a special edition today. And we are live. If you have requested dedications, let us know. 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And we'd love to hear from you today. And I want to do a tune for you from Polka Riot. And this is a tune that is a great classic, and we're going to start it off right now. 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

Oh yeah, right there was a little bit of the polka tones, and that was the Suicide Polka. And right now, we have by request, here's a little bit of the Paula Brothers, and here's a little bit of the White Roses Waltz.

Okay, so I keep leaving my mic on. I gotta quit doing that. Right there was a little bit of the Paula Brothers by request. And I want to tell the White Roses waltz. And let's see, right now we're going to do a tune, a nice little medley of tunes from the Focus Band from their Blurred Vision recording. And this is a nice tune. How many of you remember the late Buck Owens? Well, here's a medley of tunes from the late Buck Owens that Focus turned into a tribute to Buck Owens.

0: Oh yeah, right there's the fine sound of Focus with a little bit of the tribute to Buck Owens for you. A great classic medley, one of my personal favorite medleys. Right now, we'll do this song for Mark. I bet Mark's listening right now. We'll send this one out to you, Mark. Here's the Dynatones from 1983 live at the IPA convention. And here's a little bit of one of my favorite tunes. The very first tune, actually, I learned on drums at 4 years old. And here's Robin Pegg on drums, one of my favorite versions. Here's one until Zosha.
1: Thank you.

Oh, yeah, a little bit of Dave Scrubby Severinyak. Do you like Dave Scrubby Severinyak with Juanita de Zosha? A great classic from 1983 live at the IPA convention in a great NPA. And right now it is 12:34 here, and we've been here for just a little bit. And if you have requests or dedications, let us know. Go to Grizzly Rock and Polkas with Jake Fortin on Facebook, or go to grizzlyrockandpolkas@gmail.com. We love to hear from you today and this afternoon. And right now I want to tell you about a little bit of a event coming up here. The USPA, United States Polka Association, with their 57th annual festival and convention, May 21st through the 24th, 2016, returning back to the Whiteham Hotel, formerly known as Double Tree, 6200 Quarry Lane, Independence, Ohio. 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And that is coming up here in just a couple weeks, and that is my understanding is always a great time. Never been to it, but hopefully one day we'll be able to go to it. Right now I want to do a tune for you from Matt Rosinski. We'll do one for you. Here's a tune, and here's a tune that he wrote many years ago. Here's one to tell, go buy a boat.

0: Is this the Cape Carnival? Cape Carner Nerewal? You know that place where they shoot 'em up around the world in 3 days. Yeah, I think I could go 80 days. Yeah. Well, I like him some information. Give me information from the Cape. That's it. Yeah, you're right. Yeah, all right. I hang him. Well, Frankie, mama coś zrobi, co jeszcze żadna kobieta w Ameryce nie zrobiła. Boy, oh boy, you're gonna be proud from mama. Hello? Is this the Cape? The base from the missile and the rockets? Well, I want to do something for the president. For the country. For my country, sure. Well, you know the president, he asked, what you do for your country? So I want to be space lady, first space lady. What? Russia has first lady in space. I don't care what Russia has. She no got no eggy. I be different space lady. Yes, sir. I be first lady on top of the rocket. Inside is nothing looking out, but let him try right on top. That's what I want to do. I say on top. Yes, sir. You wait a minute, Mr. Cape. You just let me explain. Wait a minute. Never mind. You just wait. I explain. You see, the rocket, she heavy, right? Lots of ton, ain't it? Well, I no skinny, no sir, like other oyster nut girls, no sir. See, I can hold down the rocket. I got lots of beef. Yeah, and the rocket, she won't go off course, no sir. No, when I sit on top, she goes straight like the bow and arrow. Yes. That's when I sit on top, she goes straight. Sure. Mike, that's my stupid husband. When he go fishing, he put me in front of the boat, see? He don't need no rocks for weight. When I sit in front of the boat, she cut water so nice. He say, you know, Eggie, you be good for rockets. So here I am. I want to work for my country. What? What size I wear? Well, 56. What? I no fit in rocket door? That's all right. I told you I stand up and take pictures. Yeah. What? The rocket, she gets hot? Well, that's nothing. I take ice bag, and when she get too hot, I put the ice bag in the suit. What? Well, sure, I realize what I do, but I want to, you should paint on the rocket. When I go, you paint Aggie the Flying Pupnik. Not Sputnik. No. We be different. We don't want to be like Russia. We be Pupnik. Yes, I be different. Yeah. Aggie the Flying Pupnik from USA. USA, you know. Yeah, we need that status. I bet you I pass them everybody. Then you could fly me to the moon, okay? But first, I want to fly the Pupnik. Hello? Hello? Hello? Can you bleach that? Somebody cut it off. I bet you spies. Well, I think I'm going to take a ride to Cape Carnival and talking to all the rocket men and all the oyster nut boys. She's be happy to have first lady on top rocket. Around the world with Aggie on top of the Pupnik. Gee, that's nice. Don't you mean it? Boy, oh boy, Frankie, ale będziesz proud with twój mamy. Mama se pojedzie na rakiecie right on top. Who knows where I go? But I go. Wait, Frankie, outside for a kitty.
1: Right there was Marisha Donta with the Cape Canaveral, and before that was the late Marion Lush and the La-Di-Da Obedek. And I'm Jacob Fortin, glad to be with you. It's 12:47 here, and we are live. And if you request a dedication, so let us know. Go to grizzlyrockandpolkas@gmail.com and send them in that way, or go to our Facebook page and send us your request and dedications on Messenger or the contact form. We'd love to hear from you this afternoon. Right now, since Mother's Day is this Sunday, and this show is being also recorded today for Saturday and for Mother's Day weekend, we are going to do this one for all the mothers out there. And here's a tune from the Dada Brass off their Bay City Nights recording, an old late Marion Lush tune. And here's what to tell the mother and daughter polka.

Oh yeah, right there is Jeff Malechko, the Dyna Brass, from the Bass City Nights recording, and a night's tune called Mother and Daughter Polka, for all those mothers and daughters out there who are mothers out there, as it is Mother's Day weekend coming up here, and I hope you are able to celebrate with your family this weekend, and have a great time. Right now I want to do a tune for you from the... from Craig Ebel and Diversico right now from Minnesota. We're going to do a tune for you with a nice instrumentally called the St. Paul Polka.

Oh yeah, right there was a little bit of the St. Paul polka, Craig Ebel and Diversicos. And right now I want to do a tune for you from the late Dwayne Malinowski. That's right, Dwayne passed away a few weeks ago, and he was only 65, and so we're going to do this one. Here's Dwayne, the late Dwayne Malinowski with his band, the Polka Jamboree. Here's one entitled The Mother-in-Law Polka.

Right there was a little bit of the Boys in the Band, the Able Man right there, and a great classic. And I'm Chico Fortin, glad to be with you here on this edition of Grizzly Rock and Polkas at 1:03 p.m. as we are live with you this Wednesday, recording the show for Saturday, as this weekend is Mother's Day, and so I'm taking a little time off to spend time with my grandparents, or grandmothers, and my mom for Mother's Day, so this is why we're live today. But right now, I did a tune for you from AJ and Andrew off the recording playing with themselves. And what a real funny name for a recording. But right now, I want to do an old classic for you. And right now, we'll send this out to all the folks that live in the Bay City area, including Mark and Tegan. And also, we'll send this one out to Stanley Kowalski, a good friend of mine. And hopefully, Stanley's listening. Here's one entitled My Hometown.

Right there was the fine sounds of my hometown, and that was Andrew and AJ with the Playing With Myself Ourselves recording, and a great tune. Right now I want to do a tune for you from Andrew Ratajczak, and this is a song that he wrote a few years ago, and here's a tune that he wrote with one of Toad, Good People.

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1: Instrumental obedic here for you right now, ladies and gentlemen. Here's one of our recordings called The Left-Handed Obedic.

Oh yeah, right there with the late Eddie Blasochek Sr. live from 1993, and that was a tune recorded off one of their recordings, and that was one entitled "The Left-Handed Old Bedick." And I'm Chico Fortin, glad to be with you here on this edition of Grizzly Rock and Polkas on this Saturday afternoon, or on this used to Saturdays, excuse me, on this Wednesday afternoon, and hopefully you're having a great day out there. It is 52 degrees outside and partly cloudy, and anyone stepped outside yet today? And just doing so much work here in the studio with some cleaning and other things that need to be done. We're here. But if you ever request your dedications, let us know. 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Send them in by messenger or the contact form. We're here and we're live and we're looking forward to hearing from you. We would love to hear from you today. And I will tell you, it makes the shows a lot go by a little bit quicker. And when we get requests and dedications, which is always nice, but also, we love to play the music for you. So we just want to hear from you. And right now we have something for you live here from Frankenmuth, Michigan, live in a few years ago. Here it is. Oh, here it is. It's featuring yours truly on the drums with John Gora and Gorali. And this is a little live version of Hey Cavalier. So we'll send this one out to all you. Here's from Frankenmuth, Michigan, again, live from a few years back with yours truly on drums with John Gora and Gorali. Enjoy.

Oh yeah, right there was brand new music from Jimmy Mateka. That a great brand new recording there, and that was just released called "The Way Life Should Be" with One Entitled "Walking on Faith." Want to do a few more songs off that recording today, and as we're live. But if you request dedications, let us know, grizzlyrockandpolkas@gmail.com or grizzlyrockandpolkas with Jake Fortin. Send them in Messenger or the contact form. We'd love to hear from you. And we have a lot of great music lined up for you today. And right now I want to do something from the Baltimore Royal Cavaliers. And I want to do a nice little waltz with Wanna Tell the Thank You Waltz.

Here's a song that speaks of love and gratitude. 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So for you, mother and dad, and for the things you've given me,

Oh, yeah. Barefoot Becky and Idaho Dutchman. And in heaven, there is no beer. And that's right, there's no beer in heaven. And right now, I want to do a tune, brand new tune, yours truly wrote. And this is a tune we've never played before. And we hope you enjoy this. And we'll send this one out to Les and Jane. And right now, and also we'll send this out to Mark and his parents as well. And we'll do this one for you both. And right now, here's a tune that I wrote with One Intelled Polka Hall Lights.

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Right there was late and late great Bruno Mikos, the Harmony Stars, and the When I Was Single, Obedic. And now we're going to do a tune for you from the Brighton Park Connection right now. And we're going to do a nice instrumentally for you. And here's an instrumentally with one titled My Polish Ukraine Girl Instrumentally.

Right there was the Polish Ukraine Girl Brighton Park Connection band for you with an instrumentally. Right now I'm going to do a tune for you, and we'll send this one out to Veronica Prico, who is celebrating her birthday on Saturday. Or no, excuse me, Friday, celebrating her birthday. And right now I'm going to do one from The Beat for her. And we're going to do one from The Beat off their Michael Costa, The Greatest Hits and the Misses Volume 1. Here's one entitled The Flame.

0: Oh yeah, Michael Costa, the Beat with When It's Out, The Flame. Now it's going out to Veronica Prickle with for her birthday coming up here in just a couple days on Friday. Right now, we're going to tell you about the CPA Cleveland Polka Association Summer Picnic Number 1. Saturday, June 6th, 2026. Saturday, June 6th, 2026. 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Or go to Facebook and look up CPAPpolkas.com as well. And that is coming up here on June the 6th. Right now, here's a tune for you from, we'll do one from the late Jerry Darluck with the Buffalo Touch, live for you from their Polkas from the Tavern recording. Here's one to the Del Rio Drive.
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Right, there was the fine sounds of Kevin Alterberg and Friends off his recording from last year with one entitled Once Upon a Time in Chicago Town. And I'm Chico Fortin-Glitten getting ready for the third hour here of the program today as we're live. 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And right now here's John Stevens' double shot for you with one entitled the concertina polka.

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2: We'll give you a treat because it's early.

Right there with Steve Chubisky and the guys from 2009 at the Bay City St. Stan's Festival with the Orange Blossom Special. It is 2:05. I'm Jacob Fortin live for you. And we are taking requests and dedications right now, and we would love to hear from you as we are here with you for quite a while today. Not sure how long, but we'll be here for a while. And so we got a lot of great music lined up for you right now. And right now I want to do something from the late Stash Belanda right now. And let's see here. What do I have up next here? We're going to do one entitled, here's one from his Blast from the Past recording. Here's one entitled, Born a Polka Musician.

Oh yeah, right there was I Was Born, a polka musician, the late Stash Blonde, a great classic for you. Right now I'm going to do a tune from Frank Porzamowski and Friends, and this is off their Sex It's Good For You recording from many years ago. And this is a nice medley of tunes, and we'll do this one. Here's one entitled For One Night Only Medley.

My thanks to all of the artists who shared their talents with me in this medley, and to all the composers of the songs that have brought us so many good times down through the years. What a great time we had, and oh, how we long for just one more night only.

Right there is Lenny Gamoka, Chicago Push, with One Town, My Forever Friend. Right now, here's Little Andy with The Wonderland by Night.

A couple of slow songs right there. And right now, did you know that today is International Accordion Day? That's right, International Accordion Day here. Hard to believe that it is International Accordion Day, but yes, it is International Accordion Day. Also, if you have requested dedications, let us know. Go to Grizzly Rock and Polkas with Jake Fortin on Facebook. 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We'd love to hear from you. Right now, here's the late Little Wally and Wooden Heart Polka.

Oh yeah, Lenny Langusky and the band known as the Style Sticks and the White Table Polka. And in a little bit, we have a funny little story to tell you. And so I'll tell you, I believe, right before the top of the hour here. But right now, here's a little bit of a song that I wrote. And this is our new song we wrote. And here's one entitled Amen, I Said. So here's one entitled Amen, I Said.

All right, there was a little bit of a brand new tune that yours truly wrote with one entitled Amen, I Said. And it's a nice little kind of Christian polka, and it's a tune that I wrote a few weeks ago, and it's a, what a great song, and first time we've played that. Right now I'm going to do a tune from Jimmy K and Ethnic Jazz live for you from Poland, 2012, and this has actually never been released. Jimmy only sent this to me. No one else actually has this recording, but I think he may, and eventually in the future, release them to the public. But right now, here's something for you from Jimmy K and Ethnic Jazz from Poland, Michigan, at the Poland Festival. Here's one entitled, an old Eddie B tune, one entitled, Hey, Pretty Girl.

Oh yeah, a little bit of Eddie Olinsky Orchestra with When It's Out of the Bowling Alley Polka. And it's almost 3 o'clock here, and so we'll tell you in the next hour a story about a snare drum we just got. So it's coming up here in just a little bit. But right now, here's music from Energy taking us up to the top of the hour with When It's Out of the Polka, Manic.

Oh yeah, right there is Joe Zaleski, the Dino Brass, with a recording with Dale Kivenin on the vocals and accordion with Wanna Tell Dance All Night. And a great classic for you. And a great, actually an Irish tune that my cousin Bob Nason's found, the original trumpet player of the Dino Brass and originator as well. What a great tune that he found. It's 303, and we're glad to be with you. I'm Trigger Fortin. If you have requests or dedications, we do not know how long we'll be here, but you can still send them in at grizzlyrockandpolkas@gmail.com. Or go to our Facebook page, Grizzly Rockin' Polkas with Jake Fortin. Love to hear from you folks. And it makes the show a lot funner. And just to hear from you and your requests and dedications are always welcomed. And right now I'm going to do a tune from Danilowski, I believe it is. And here's a tune Dana did with Wanna Tell the Pope John, the second polka.

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0: Thank you very much. 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